0: As we learned, a man was not considered to be
1: fully grown.
0: Has he not gone beyond the hills? Has he not crossed the seven seas?
1: Yes, seven seas at least.
0: Now all them jokers kept around, just like a scarecrow in hometown.

I used to hear my grandmother talk about the way they used to baptize down south where she came from. And I remember vividly hearing her sing as they took the candidates to the river, they would be singing this song.

Double, double, double, double, double, double, double, double, double, double, double, double, double, double, double, double, double, double, double, double, double, double, double, double, double, double, double, double, double, double, double, double, double, double, double, double, double, double, double, double, double, double, double, double, double, double, double, double, double, double, double, double, double, double, double, double, double, double, double, double, double, double, double, double, double, double, double, double, double, double, double, double, double, double, double, double, double, double, double, double, double, double, double, double, double, double, double, double, double, double, double, double, double, double, double, double, double, double, double, double, double, double, double, double, double, double, double, double, double, double, double, double, double, double, double, double, double, double, double, double, double, double, double, double, double, double, double, double, double, double, double, double, double, double, double, double, double, double, double, double, double, double, double, double, double, double, double, double, double, double, 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

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Maybe she wants to be. 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

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All New York City's broken hearts and secrets would be mine. 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
1: Yo, this is the Fugees, refugees, about to take you on a journey into the dimensions of the Booger Basement. 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

I'm in lockdown, waiting patiently in the dark. I'm hiding out illegally from French officials, where I cannot be found. In la ville juive, on

I'm in lockdown. There ain't no stars out in this neighborhood, just crooks and families. I'm peacefully content and I'm always around, sitting in the back cabin, in the field, reef on the ground.

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We are, and this is a sitcom theme song for the Ville Juif Underground.

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1: 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It's on the tip of my tongue.
2: Here's the tune.
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hustle no rock and roll, unless your name's Brewster, cause Brewster's a punk. Parents let go cause it's magic in the air, criticizing rap shows you're out of order. Stop looking, listen to the phrase and Fred Astaire's, and don't get offended while Mace Do-Si-Do's your daughter. A dry camera roll system is now set, fly around the store under Daisy Productions. It stands for the inner sound, y'all, in your Quebec, that the action's not a trick.